an amazing voice. That was Hootie and the Blowfish, Hold My Hand. I'm going to play Natalie Imbruglia next. She's an Aussie legend, isn't she? Torn. Released back in 1997. You're with Debbie B. I hope you're enjoying your Monday morning.

Classic Air Supply, all out of love. I'm going to play Kate Bush for you next. Wuthering Heights. Would you believe she was 18 when she wrote this song? And she wrote it straight after reading the book? Interesting, huh? It was released back in 1978. You're Debbie B. Hope you're having a great morning.

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I don't know about you, but that one's taking me back. Daddy Cool, Come Back Again. Before that, we had Michael Jackson, Heal the World. It's 2:15. Michael Bublé and Johnny Wakelin are just around the corner. But up next, Pointer Sisters, Slow Hand.

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2: Checking the roads now. Take care of an accident on the Hewton Highway Bridge affecting northbound traffic and consider an alternate route. For my commuters on Gympie Road, take care through the lights clogging up Chermside to Aspley. Up on the Sunshine Coast, it's the typical hold-ups along Caloundra Road at the lights and roundabouts. And it's a mixed bag at New Settlement Road from Burpengary to Narangba. Drive safe. That's your traffic here on 101.5.

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1: 101.5 Traffic.
2: Out on the routes this evening, take care of the heavy congestion on the Hewton Highway Bridge and Diggin deviation, causing heavy lineup northbound. Consider an alternate route. Up at the Sunshine Coast, it's a mixed bag, especially along Sippy Downs Drive. And it's the typical hold-ups along Morayfield Road at the lights and roundabouts from Burpengary East to Caboolture. Drive safe, that's your traffic here on 101.5. Stay tuned to stay up to date.

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for every cross that's standing beside a tropic sea. 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
8: Hi folks, welcome back. Now joining us before the break there was Steve Bruce with his own number called By the Brook. Okay, let's hear some more great Australian bluegrass talent now, this time from our very own Redlands Bluegrass Boys from over the other side of the river. And this number is just called Howling at the Moon, Redland Bluegrass Boys.

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big hello to our Peninsula pals this morning. Whether you're out on that early walk, heading off to work, or just enjoying a quiet cuppa at home, thanks for sharing your morning with me. It's great to have your company. We have a lot of classic hits coming your way this morning. Here's Paul Carrick with When You Walk in the Room on 101.5.

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3: I mentioned this morning in my introduction that we'd talk about RSV. New research is challenging how older Australians think about RSV. A national survey found that while 90% of Australians aged 65 and over recognise that RSV as a serious illness, fewer than 2 in 5 genuinely worry about catching it themselves. Experts say that the gap matters. Infectious diseases physician Professor Paul Griffin of the University of Queensland says many older Australians understand RSV can be dangerous while they don't see themselves as particularly at risk. The survey also found gaps in the basic knowledge of the virus, with very few respondents able to correctly answer every question about RSV and how it spreads and who it affects most. RSV is currently circulating across Australia, with tens of thousands of cases reported so far this year. Doctors are encouraging older Australians to speak with their GP about their personal risk and the protection options. Stay with us after the Dixie Chicks with I'm Not Ready to Be Nice, and we'll be back with more information about RSV.